is like a cradle of support and inspiration for both of us. 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
1: And so then, I was no longer happy. I had three options. Option one, continue working 6 days a week, 80, 90 hours a week. You leave home in the morning and your children are sleeping. You go home at night and your children are sleeping. You're exhausted on a Sunday, but you retain your status, your income, your position within the industry. That's option one. Option two, live a lie. Pretend I'm behind the stove. Pretend I still cook. Continue to charge high prices and question my integrity and everything that I ever worked for. Option three, pluck up the courage to take your apron off, hang it up, give Michelin back their stars. Accept tomorrow that you're unemployed. You have no status within our industry. They were my three options.

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1: Check it out, yeah, 1, 2, strictly for my Miss Spooha. Tension is my chuchas. And Rich Hu is supreme feeder.

off. I got nothing to tell a stranger. Skate off in the range with a bell of danger. Smoking OG Dev and Scaramanga. Getting right, living life without fear or anger. Goof snake that a jewel still in Brooklyn. On some Corey Matthews shit in Topanga. Hide out in Laurel Canyon. Been saving up bread for a mansion. I could give a damn who's slandering. Dudes be whole ass abusers. Trying to comment on your moral standing. Cause I got the videos that their mother watch. And they images generic, straight shutter shot. Been nice, but I took it up another notch. When I'm in a babushka bag like butterscotch. Check it out, I say yeah. Aha. Got the type of job, only move when I wanna. Gracefully in a place to be, they standing on the corner. You drew live at the Coliseum, they pay dollars to see him. I gotta rock like Charlie Brown on Halloween. But first I gotta make sure that them dollars claim enough impetus to get out the kitchen.

0: anybody else. I always used to skate after a short set. Fuck a rap show, rather go watch a string quartet. No time to shoot the shit with some irrelevant stand. Trying to leech my energy guard like Elephant Man. They still involved when your tapes like Kilimanjaro. 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They two steps removed from doing songs in the subway. Herbs laying verses for a sandwich of Subway. Start being a scrub haze, start of your ending. 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Need at least 40 racks to work on a set list. I don't get that, bricks getting flipped like Tetris. My booking agent's name is Jonathan Bricks.
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2: 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You are assiduous, when you say a boy does his work too well.
3: On some Tupac shit, born first, versed enough to skip the warm-up. We some of the best performers on earth, behold the goofs beyond thirst.
4: Look at him.
3: I remember rocking Golden Goose, they thought it was Converse.
4: It was
3: always hit my jack, but I ain't trying to converse.
4: Nah.
3: Cooler with my little bad bitch from Hard Durst. You dudes rock Easy's with Montclairs. Only time we see them is at some other rappers' concerts.
4: Tell me,
3: skip the peace guards and tell me what's the purse.

0: grass was greener for me. 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If you were my complexion and poor, they just thought you were Spanish. Wasn't trying to hear you with something else, and I wasn't about to correct them and see what it tells. Too smart for my own good, the mind was of no help.
1: Zero.
0: A true scholar's burden, Tyler Durden, I fucked up my own self. Still was whipping others as soon as they rang the bell.
1: Ding.
0: First, I was just trying to show persistence, go the distance. Knocked them out with a right hook in the 12th. Like driving to my side of Brooklyn, I took the belt.
1: You know what I'm saying?
0: I said, yo, motherfuckers ain't trying to make history. They just want a photo. Your man weak, we can't speak. He let geeks tell him what his music worth, like his antiques wrote so. Fucking Bozo, a dojo like Colojo. Bunch of cloud Draculas sucking off the mojo. 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

0: close, but no cigar, go set a postcard. 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
1: I'm a day.
0: Why the blicky on me, never know who holding.
1: What?
0: Keep that fifth like Beethoven. 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I thought you rhyme to get out the hood, y'all chillin' public housing.
1: Fucking bump.
0: While we sipping daiquiris on jet skis, you pissed off, I'm Christoph Penderecki. More Anton Weyburn, way more burn. No matter who get it, to whom it may concern. Killing for a minute, but what they learn? Till then we running Trizzin, I ain't on the game and taking turns, motherfucker. Fuck out of here.
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0: Yo, you got that shit?
1: Yeah. Let
0: me see that. Look,
1: son.
0: That's the second time a nigga did that, yo.
2: Hey, yo, hold on.
0: Second time. Taste that, yo.
1: What the fuck is this shit, yo?
0: Is it your shit, no? Is it?
2: Nah, this shit is sweet.
0: That's bad. Yo, that's the second time son did that shit, yo. Yo. Yo, we gonna get him shot set, yo. We gonna go get him right now, yo. Us right here, yo.
2: Son.
0: Nobody
2: listen,
0: else, we
2: listen,
0: gonna
2: listen,
0: get him, yo.
2: Listen, yo. We gotta map this shit out, son. We just can't be running up there.
0: Me and us on 160. 5'2. And we gonna just do it on 160.
2: Oh, yo. Look, son, we gonna keep this real.
0: He ain't gonna do it to us again, son. We're born, son. We gotta do it, son.
2: Son, you know what I'm saying? Now we get down. We can go get the nigga, but we got to map this shit out right.
0: These
2: people, that nigga got mad fucking, you know what I'm saying? Malik, why niggas running with him? You know what I'm saying?
0: They ain't gonna respect it. We gonna move on this train, son. They ain't gonna respect it right now, yo. They ain't gonna respect it, son.

0: something that bothers me, man.
1: What bothers you, nigga?
0: Well, if you listen, I'm gonna tell you, right? Now, I just can't get it in my head how a bitch can walk the street every night. I mean, even in the rain, you know, and take a chance on maybe getting robbed or sent to jail. Or maybe even getting her arm broke by some sadistic fool out the suburbs, right? Mm-hmm. And then she gets all that money and then she takes it and gives it to some dude. I mean, I just can't figure that shit out.
2: Game is strong, baby.
0: Well, I ain't talking about me. I'm talking about the other cat.
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0: Invisible, ou les aventures de Benjamin Knight, bientôt sur votre écran.
1: A dream at night is like the movie that you play in your head. And it's not unreasonable to note as well that the dreams that you have at night bear a relationship to the daydreams that you have during the day. It's a form of cognition. It seems like an involuntary form of cognition, though, and that's a very strange thing. So Jung thought about the dream as nature speaking of its own accord, roughly speaking. And so his idea was, well, when you sleep, you dream, but the dream happens to you. It's not something that you create the way that, and you don't even think about creating.

0: because I can't even understand what's said. So hopefully you get this. This is Katie. Just give me a call. I think I've got a solution.
1: Yeah.

0: And that sweetheart, Steve, snowblowed the whole driveway. Fine. Beautiful. Thank you. Bye.
1: Saturday, 10:31 a.m.
2: Season. I don't know when we'll be back up in the area, but we'll certainly try to make a swing over to Stevens Point sometime so that we can come up to you and visit. I hope you're feeling better. I just want Kathy and she put this on you guys to the doctor.

and following is to be made in about 5 copies. And the address of my car at the home. Other copies will be given out as we need to. Mr. R.F. Jones. The attached information is a resume of engineering and development that has to be done on all models that we have or are developing. Also included are improvement suggestions as well as complaints. I have collected from the field and sales personnel of SteelMade Incorporated, as well as from people outside the company. Merlin put each division or each machine on a separate sheet of paper. Number one project, Coca-Cola redesign of front door.

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2: 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You already know. Nigga really is from the block though. Shit like this from the block before.

I'ma take you back to the show. Never how I do, never let the scene choose you. Never met a man since school, couple screws loose. Fuck it cause it match my cool, fuck it cause it match my cool. Trippin' like a fool, never let the scene choose you. Never met a man since school.